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2: Copy, would you like some end of shift?
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3: 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Thank you.
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1: Hey, from
2: any available unit to that, Greeley 567, 1300 block of 59th Avenue.
0: 520 from downtown.
4: This much one. 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Clear 5-4.
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2: 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Greeley 565, dispatch status. 1805.
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2: 70427, copy on an animal complaint at 1327th Street. It's going to be for a loose dog walking around east on 7th Street.
7: Okay.
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4: 18-7.
1: Copy. Port Lupton 213, dispatch status.
0: I'll go for
1: 18-7. Port Lupton 329, dispatch status.
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0: Go for
4: it. Eaton 310.
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5: In the 100 block of Oak with Colorado temporary 856-1684 Greyhound.
4: 18-7.

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0: Missing shotgun from RP's property, nothing further.
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0: 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Would you please clear 427 from that animal complaint and attach me to it?
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0: 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Go ahead, Sergeant Ryan.
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0: Anything on it?

0: 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Hey, Dean 14. 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
4: 567,
2: 1860.
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2: 1816.

0: Well, 227, what did you for? Where are you at?
1: Back in the property with the RP.
2: Fort Lupton 333, Fort Lupton 322. It looks like it's going to be a verbal disturbance at this time. The female is in her vehicle. Her description is going to be a Hispanic female, 27, brown shirt, swimsuit. Her vehicle is going to be a red Toyota Corolla.
3: 333, copy.
2: 1817.

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0: So that's really frustrating. So final stop's going to be 700 block, 11,000.
1: Hey, Vern. Looks like the disturbance is the husband is drunk and got mad, accusing the RP of cheating here. Looks like it's a verbal domestic disturbance here. At this time, no one has any access to weapons. Looks like at this time, also the suspect is left on foot, unknown direction of travel.
2: 1882.
1: So when I copy you the description, we do not have the time here, but we're gathering more. I'll update if we go.
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1: How's everything?
2: 1818.
4: First Ave, 2nd Street, Colorado Temporary, 835-9598. Down a white via Conclave.
1: 1818.

0: The suspect is going to be a Hispanic male, 5'1", wearing a purple shirt. Description is in the call.
1: Copy that.
0: 18-19.

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0: 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Routine and work with her.
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1: 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Thanks, ma'am.
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0: 84.

0: Can we roll medical routine for an adult male conscious ripping prize when they come in the parking lot, take their first left into the field, and then drive around? We're at the end of that motorcycle jump. Maybe before it'll be an adult male conscious racing who's involved in a motorcycle accident.
1: Copy.

0: 718-1 and Evans 151, respond to a disturbance 3310 11th Avenue, apartment 1011.
1: 181.
0: Harvey's reporting that her boyfriend was yelling at her to get out with her three kids and she has nowhere to go. Looks like it's just a verbal disturbance right now.
2: We're looking at 894 dispatch.
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0: Could you show myself and role for transporting one adult female from NCMC to NJC, starting mileage 682.4?
1: Okay. I was wondering what as much.
0: Good.
1: They have a name and date of birth of the boy, so you want us to run him?
0: That'd be great, thank you.
2: Okay. 567-3. Dispatch, that's in 251 traffic.
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0: Milliken units, be advised. Medical is en route to Burnout Bar and Grill for a 40-year-old male. He is conscious and breathing collapse due to heat. Johnstown 841, dispatch status.
1: 841, go for it.
0: 1843.

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1: 431.
2: I'm dispatch, 305.
0: 305. Just for your information, Josh, at the house of the TBI, he's...
2: Good evening, can you open me on and put me on a detective?
0: Break. He's having a mental breakdown. He's a white male, green shirt, brown pants.
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1: Unit calling.
0: Ladies here on Segway and tried to sell him vivid cameras and anecdotal systems. Looks like it was a female in her 20s with a baseball cap, black, and a shirt with green pants. Tennis shoes here, and it looks like they arrived at 1530 or 1600. 431. Do you know if we have a co-responder on today?
1: Stand by, I'll check.
2: Austin calling.
0: Thank you, 45.
1: Tacoma 431 dispatch.
0: Dispatch hold 416. 431.
1: 416. That'll be a negative for that corresponder at this time.
0: Okay, copy. Thank you.
1: 1846.
0: Could you please show us on scene, ending mileage 6886.7. Log us off. Have a wonderful evening.

0: This is Sherman 22.
1: Amiga.
0: It is 22, attached by the metal crisis. Well, can you wear the info?
1: Hey, Vern.

0: Wilson, 45.
1: RP's reporting the chicken to welfare for a friend. They told the RP they picked up a knife and put it down. Looks like they do have a history of violence here. Location of the weapon is back in the kitchen. History of throwing, or excuse me, he has a history of violence towards his mom. That incident happened 3 minutes ago, still gathering more.
2: Wilson, 4.
0: Carbon.
2: Dispatch evidence, 156.
1: Evans, 156.
0: Can reference that meet at 1068 with a for just advising us that they're going to be in our jurisdiction. Can I clear it?
2: Thanks. We en route to the mental health crisis.
0: 1847.
1: 1847.
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0: 7777. Can you clear 151 off the back, Sam, and show him end of watch, and then make 191 primary?
1: Thank you, Fortune.
2: Is that going to help you?
1: That's what I do.
2: Is Colt Baker still on the phone with RP?
1: Negative at this time.
2: All right, thank you.
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0: Well, 236 dispatch.
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0: If you're the call taker, called the phone number back. Someone answered and said that his phone was picked up in the middle of the road and there was no emergency.

0: 36 dispatch.
1: 36.
0: If you're the call taker, called the phone number back. Someone answered and said that his phone was picked up in the middle of the road and there was no emergency.
1: Copy, thanks.
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0: Yeah, South Oak and Orchard with a truck and a trailer. Trailer player is going to be Queen Ocean William 388. You will have to send up for it.
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0: Charlie 575 dispatch status.
1: Traffic goes for 565. We are code 4.
2: Yeah.
0: Copy 1956. Greeley 575 dispatch status.
3: 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I'm with 585 at Walmart.
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1: Go for it.
0: Hey, Davidson. And 171 to start status. Evans 171, dispatch status. Evans 171, dispatch status.
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0: Copy, RP's reporting lots of screaming, daughter has made holes in the wall, looks like it's family disturbance.
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3: Copy. I see the note about the knives. She is not in possession of a weapon, correct?
4: 105, yes.
1: Hey, give me that.
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1: Copy. If we can confirm, it's not physical.
0: Andrew, we'll confirm that as well.
1: Sally 7-1, copy on a cold assault at 165 South 2nd Street, Family Dollar.
5: Hey, 7-1.
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1: 1900.
4: That's Chris from Wolfa.
1: Chris from Wolfa.
4: Thanks, Chris. Me on scene.
1: Thank you, John.
6: 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Put at least one additional unit for traffic control. And airbags have been deployed.
0: Well, 330, it looks like she's not going to be in possession of any weapons. We do have her name. Did you want us to run her?
1: Thank you. Evening, dispatch
0: service.
1: Hey, car. 310, go for it.
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1: Nice, anyone.
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1: Windsor UNSB advised medical is responding at 2176 Cape Hatteras Drive, on unit 4, 47-year-old female who is conscious and breathing. 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

0: 12230, units responding, be advised that the suspect is heading south on Grand Teton.
1: 230, I copy. Can we get a description?
0: Currently all we have is youth in a black shirt. I'll try to get further.
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0: 431.
1: You clear both hands, Sam, please.
0: Stay first. And well, 230 units responding. And she is now sitting on the ground, currently about 300 feet south of the address given. She is in a black tank top, black shorts, and black shoes with brown hair.
1: Okay, thank you.
0: Thank you, Lord.

0: 你七个底是啥吃？
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0: Yes, sir. I apologize. I have an address for that park. Am I able to put you at an intersection?
1: Eagle Avenue and Falcon Circle.
0: Copy. Thank you, sir. 582-1371, Texas.
2: 10-71, go to Cass.

0: Take on 431 dispatch.
1: 431.
0: Yes, sir, I apologize. Reference that mental health crisis we just closed. It looks like John called in. He received a phone call from you. Would you like me to reopen it and attach you back to it?
1: That would be great. Thank you.
0: Copy. Thank you, sir.
2: This is my fault. This is my fault.
0: 105.
2: I apologize. Can you... put me on 3x1 on that property call.
0: Copy, sir.

0: and we'll be 30 units en route to the disturbance. We now have the daughter Desiree on the line saying that she's being harassed by her mother's boyfriend. His name is Jesse, and he's following her around. She's saying she is walking around on the block, unknown direction.
1: Evans 171, pro responder 105, dispatch Evans.
2: Okay, 230, copy, thank you.
0: 1906.
1: 1906.

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1: Copy.

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1: This one left in 213, I have another unit started that way.
2: This left in 322, or code 4.
0: 1909.
1: This left on info traffic.
0: 912.
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1: 95522.
0: A man steals an adult male gray over a pajama pants blue.
2: Portlupton 213 in the unit to back on a check well-being at 811 South Hoover Avenue.
1: 1910.
3: 329, radio info, please.
2: That's going to be for a 2-year-old Hispanic female, pink shorts, blue shirt, Crocs, walking around by herself.
3: 329 on the call.
2: 213, are you also in route?
1: That is 22, dispatch.
4: Dispatch, ready for 2 traffic?
2: 22, go ahead.
1: May I just ask you if they should still be staged on that?
2: Ah, my good vector cancel, thank you.
1: 1911. Cruise 842, go ahead.
4: I'm going to be on the 24,000 block of Highway 34 with Edward John Paul, Idaho 41.
1: 1911.

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2: 1913.
3: 926, show me the bus.
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0: Johnstown units for that echo. The patient is going to be on the long-term acute care side, room 0.
1: Dispatch, this is Alley 10-1.
2: Everyone, copy.
3: What's Alley 10-1?
0: 1914.
1: Can I get a case number, please? You can air it.
0: 329.
4: I copy Light 7. We've lost on the emergency.
3: A firm, that will be 2059, 2059.
0: 1915.
1: Thanks.
3: 1915.
5: John 7831, be advised, fire's on scene.
0: 1915.
2: April, I copy. I'm in route from the PD.

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1: 329.
0: We're no longer online with the RP. Respond to your discretion.
1: Copy, you can show me on scene.
0: 1916. Potville 912, dispatch status. Greeley 564, Greeley 567, dispatch status.
1: 912, go for it.
0: 1916.
2: Before, no name.
0: 1916.

0: 7171, just by Chavis.
1: Dakota units, be advised, medical is en route to 605 Glen Creighton Drive, right?
0: 1917.
1: 48-year-old male, conscious and breathing, stating his mouth hurts. Chief complaint is going to be a sick person.
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0: Well, you can attach me to me. I'll be on scene 4.
1: Looks like 177 attached. Would you feel like to be attached?
0: Oh, that's negative. I'll disregard. Thank you.
1: 1919.
0: Dispatch, pull up to 213. I'm on.
2: 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Fort Lupton 333 and units on scene status.
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0: 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Starting my way 5,650
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1: All 224, copy on a suspicious at 17741 Highway 60.
2: Jersey 842. 4224.
0: Be in the intersection of County Road 49 and Highway 34 with Edward and Robert Boyd, call 15.
1: Happy City, they bought a truck and noticed the miles were out. Wondering if it was stolen.
2: 1925. 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
1: 1925.
3: Well, 224, well, 236, we're right here, we'll take it.
2: Copy, thank you, sir. Dispatch, well, 224, do you copy that?
1: Steven. Well, 236, how would you like me to clear you from your traffic complaint?
2: Pre-op me.
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1: 936.

0: Yeah, Highway 52 and County Road 43 with Colorado plate. Lincoln Zero George. I'm sorry, Lincoln Ocean George 017.
1: 1927.

0: call is actually going to be in reference to a child custody issue, violation of a child custody arrangement stemming out of Littleton. If you could transfer this to the Littleton Police Department and clear me out the back, Sam.
1: Thanks, Tony. Evans, 21, this is West House.
2: Code 49.
1: Thanks, Tony.

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0: Greeley 520, Greeley 561, copy at a disturbance, 414 16th Avenue.
1: 520.
0: RP is reporting a physical fight. Unknown if anyone has weapons.
1: 520.
0: 1932.
1: Dispatch, Austin 251, I'm code 4.
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1: Flight 7.
2: Okay.
0: Looks like I've got a possible duplicate call.
3: Negative contact at this address. Stand by for another address I'll be around to.
0: Thank you. 561, standby, continuing airing.
1: 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Disturbance 2182 skies in drive apartment J5.
0: Looks like there's possibly a duplicate call. Looks like there was some more information added. Would you like this appended into the current call?
2: Yes, please.
1: 926.
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0: Copy, break.
1: Good advice here. RP is reporting here that they need a first responder out there. Their granddaughter is being belligerent, and the call taker can hear them in the background. Okay. It looks like it was previously a physical disturbance, currently verbal. No one has any access to weapons. Still gathering more.
4: Copy now.
0: Any available units back? Greeley 565 on a traffic accident, 23rd Avenue and 29th Street Road.
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2: 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Boy 57.
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0: 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I'll be on scene, confirm my key.
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1: 1934.
0: Southbound Highway 85 at the 254 with Colorado Edward Nora John X-ray 99 on a black Durango.
6: 1934.
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2: Well, due to a copy on a traffic accident and the one injury and the 6,000 watt Bell County Road 6, it is an ACN notification.
1: What did you for?
2: As of right now, while we have an ACN notification, we also have advised ADCOM.
1: Mm-hmm.

0: Platteville 912, dispatch status.
1: Well, 54 dispatch.
2: 912 04.
0: 1939.
3: 12 54.
1: I just got a second call drop at Wilton Road 6 in Colorado Boulevard. RP speeding. There was a head-on collision with a white pickup truck and a black or gray SUV. No one was thrown, no one struck or injured. Still checking on injuries.
3: Copy, thank you.
1: Would you like to do that, ma'am?
4: Sure, that's under 944.
1: Under 944. Thank you, no doing.
4: I found 963 on scene.
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1: She's fine.
0: Can we also advise Dave?
2: Yeah.

0: Firestone 733, copy on an animal complaint at Wells County Road 19 and Wells County Road 18.
1: 732,
2: Well, 224, just...
0: Dogs roaming on the side of the road. It's with the RP now. Break.
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2: 1-0-9-6-3. We are getting information from the RPs who are involved. Once she is stuck in the car, unable to open the door, and someone else is stating that she is not okay.
1: Myself and 944 will be inside the road.
3: 1-2-4, I'll be on route 2, 1-7-4, do you copy?
0: I copy, 9-2-4-1. RP is going to be in a Chevy Silverado golden tan outside of the PD. The dog is a big German Shepherd, nice as can be.
1: Okay, turn me on, stand at PD. 1-7-4, copy.
0: 1941.

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0: 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Thank you for your
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0: 2-2-4.
3: Give me ETA on fire.
2: And 44.
0: Stand by, I'll ask.

0: Yes, Roswell, 224.
1: 224.
0: Can I get an additional unit to come help shut down the road?
1: Copy, break. Available units of Maxwell 224 on a traffic accident, unknown injury at Wolf County Road 6 and Colorado Boulevard.
0: Wolf 227, I'm in route.
1: Copy.

0: two units to clear copy out of trespass in progress of KFC at 8th Avenue.
1: Well, 224 dispatch.
2: Well, 224.
0: Second area, two.
3: Or what are the details?
0: Do you know how many injuries there are? Looks like it's a dark male breaking into vehicles. RP is stating it's happening next door at the dealership.
4: Dispatch, 520.
0: 560.
2: We just have one driver stuck in the car. She says she's sore, but she doesn't have any complaints of any serious injuries.
4: 3 on both units, shows her out.
0: Copy, and fires about 5 out. 1946.
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1: Can you show us at 303 South SOS?
2: Looks like there's a hang up at that same address. 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
0: Vehicles continuing northbound. I'm not pursuing. 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Coming up on 7th and Liberty.
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0: 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Two white males, tattoos, unknown further.
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1: Keep your attack. 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
1: Could we reach out to the Elizabeth Police Department and have them try to contact an RO of this vehicle? I put an address and RO's number in my 8 of this call.
0: 9250. 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
0: Okay.
1: Edward George Union, Young 7-2 in a white Ford, and it's also going to have a trailer on the plate.
0: Copy. Really 5-6-7, dispatch 7.
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1: Awesome, Lee.
0: Highway 5 southbound, A Street, Colorado, Charles, Union, Edward, Queen 41, White Chevy Cruise.
1: Hi, Jimmy.
2: Seeing units back. Copy on the check will be at 435 35th Avenue.
3: Washington.

0: Highway 5 southbound, A Street, Colorado, Charles, Union, Edward, Queen 41, White Chevy Cruise.
1: Hi, Jacob.
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2: Male female sounded to be in distress, did not give complete address of this call.
4: Dispatch, I want a back
1: shot.
4: No,
1: I'm on a
2: 1954.
4: Highway 5 and 2nd Street, Texas, Paul Victor Sam, 5339.
1: 1954.
4: Dispatch, closing 1960.
1: Yeah.
4: That meat that just popped up, you can add that into my call.
1: Thank you, Mr.
2: Currently 468, would you like me to get you a back to this call?
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2: Copy, 1955.
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3: Northbound Highway 85 at County Road 31 with Colorado Frank Ocean Robert Adam 91 on a black Accord.
2: 2-3.
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0: 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I'll be on scene from Code 4.
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0: 7 for 2 billion to concoct a disturbance at the Stagecoach Garden Apartments, 1126 3rd Street, apartment B is employee 3, versus fighting in apartment 4, attack to her nephew, physical disturbance.
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6: 110, you can attach me.
3: Yeah.
0: Copy, RP bought a storage unit and possibly found drugs. Affiliate disturbance at 1126 Department B3 for a physical disturbance.
6: I copy. I'll be on scene if I phone to start.
0: Copy.
2: Positive.
0: Copy, thank you.
2: This is kind of 431.
0: 431.
2: 549, you can attach to 582 as well. Do we have a location of that alarm?
0: Checking. 203. Zone 1, no further description.
2: No.
0: 2004.
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1: 431? Vault 224, Vault 227, dispatch status.
2: Go for.
0: Just making sure that alarm issue, target code 4, some clear booking at Stanford.
1: 2005, really 567, dispatch status.
3: 567, code 4.
4: 696.
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4: 25.
1: Can I show you advise of a check well-being at Highway 392 in Wells County, Road 33? RP stated there's a female walking on the side of Highway 392.
3: Okay.
1: 25.
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0: The advice of party, pressure group, reporting party to separate into a secure location to officer arrival.
1: Johnstown 841-831, dispatch status. 2006.
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1: Really 582 and units are out to the disturbance. Medical has been added to the call. Here at 2006.
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0: 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Hudson 251, copy on a meet at Wells County Road 10 and South Beach Street.
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2: 6-1, we're off for 40.
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Ranger units, be advised, medical is responding to 1664 Sorensen Drive. We have an 82-year-old female, conscious and breathing, who is sick, aired at 29. All 222 dispatch status.

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0: 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If you can duplicate those notes into the traffic stop.
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2: 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Oh, yeah, this is Larimer County Jail with one adult male, starting mileage 32521.
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3: Can you generate an error case number?
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2: 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That case number is going to be 0712. Well, the 13 dispatch.
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1: 29 under block is 70th with Edward Nora Paul, Victor 22, it's going to be a white Tacoma, what's going on?
2: 2017.

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0: 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It's a white male in their 30s with long hair and a full beard, reporting it north of the address in the Spring Creek Church parking lot.
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0: 280.
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5: That's when they're in that over. 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
1: Okay.
3: Keep ready to call for service. Have it be in the JVS parking lot. It's going to be for an individual that's flying a drone. He keeps flying the drone into the view of the Overwatch. I figure this can't be. It's the next two available.
0: 2021.
3: 582, attached to last.
1: 564, clear sound, attached to last.
4: I'll be giving an adult female courtesy ride to the crew of the gas station. I'll give you address when I get there. Starting mileage 113126, unit 203.
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2: Dispatch 12 912 traffic.
1: 912.
0: So 1300 block of 20th Street. 10300 Robert. Should be a white Nissan.
1: 2027.
2: Northbound 85 in Grand Avenue with Colorado Frank Ida Sam, Queen 82.
1: 2027.

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0: Looks like RP's girlfriend is destroying things and refusing to leave. Well, 213, no clearance.
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1: This is going to be Timberridge Parkway in Avery Plaza. Call about a passenger, Edward Henry Boy, Yankee 38. It'll be on a Kia Forte, Grand Court.
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1: Yeah, County Road 49 and 18 with Colorado custom plate, Edward Frank Boy, Queen 32.
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0: ATCOM requests for medical routine. Fire will be transporting, but there is a 3-year-old kid in the home. Guardian is on the way. 45-minute ETA.
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0: 2034. 7419 is my status.
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0: 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The RP is requesting to speak to you.
1: 871, I didn't copy. Go again.
0: Yes, sir, I apologize. Copy to me at your PD. It looks like it's from booking. 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
1: Copy on the phone.
0: Copy. Thank you, sir.

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1: 431.
0: Gino Tate, please, I'm going to be searching the area for the individual. He's going to be wearing a light blue shirt and a white hat.
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0: copy. 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Yeah, they don't want to do anything. 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
0: I'm going to enter block 70th Ave with 842 Young Victor Lincoln. It's going to be a white Pacifica Chrysler.
1: 21.
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0: 2047. 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
3: Unit calling. Any units be advised, fire is heading to mile marker 53 and I-76 westbound for a small vegetation fire.
2: This is Delta 831 traffic, Gateway Circle, Gateway Drive, Colorado, George Frank Queen 540 on a dark and color Toyota.
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0: Johnstown 839, for that unknown situation, all we have on it is RP was walking by and heard screaming from this house about 5 minutes ago.
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2: There's one.
0: 2054.
3: That's Highway 71. Copy on the suspicious at 949 West Union Avenue.
2: 71.
4: You play Franklin 718.
0: 718.
3: RPG reporting that the house is open from the back here. I'm open and worried that people are going to be staying there. Animals are going to enter. Also not sure if there's someone inside the house currently.
4: Preference that captain plane, go ahead and pull out to stay and clear out.
2: Yeah, Bill, be around.
0: 2054.
3: 2054.

0: RPG party that the house is open from the back here. I'm open and worried that people are going to be staying there, animals are going to enter. Also not sure there's someone inside the house currently.
1: Preference head captain, plane, go ahead and pull out to stay in clear and have a fit.
0: Copy, I'll be around.
2: 2054.
0: 2054.

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1: Send them out, let me check. They had a 20 to 30 minute ETA from 2023, but I'll give them a call back.
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0: 839.
5: 839, nothing at that address. I'll be in the area for a little while.
0: 21.
3: We were out there earlier on an alarm. The back door is secure. You let the alarm know, you know that. There's no way to enter it.
1: Dispatch, what's your name? 63. What's your name? 63. I'm clear of the jail. I headed back to my PD, so let's ask.
0: 4 left in 322. Dispatch status.
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7: 944.
1: Be advised, in Port Tillion, ETA is soon here. They're saying the driver's bus is around the 7th. It should be there shortly.
7: Copy, thank you.
1: Copy, break. When did 961 go ahead?
8: Go ahead and preempt me off of my call and attach me to the suspicious on Main Street. I'll be on scene. I'm looking at the door now.
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1: 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Any available units back, clearly 590, you had a traffic accident with injuries, 11th Avenue and Highway 34, bypass eastbound. 1371. 2059.

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Dispatch, wind 0959. I believe that nuisance is going to be related to my current call. I'll advise.

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4: 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Dispatch, what's Alexander 1?
3: Alexander 1.
1: Battalion Chief 3460 is requesting a call to the work cell. The number is going to be line 7. 10.
6: Copy that. I'll do that in a minute.
4: Building's been clear and secure. 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
0: Attach me to 960's suspicious and show me on scene area. Rick, do we know if the suspect left in a vehicle or on foot?
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0: Can you go ahead and do this call with the nuisance, please?
1: 1228.
5: I'm getting flagged down by an individual at the intersection of 28th Avenue and 16th Street, stating that she believes there might be someone in her backyard. Can I get a second?
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3: 310, go for
5: it. Well, at 4219 Grand Tower, what is asked this is that access?
4: 2-9-3.
0: That's going to come back to a year event. We'll last sentence and then Adam Ray Jr. Sanchez.
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0: Really
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0: Clear direction of travel for this traffic complaint.
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0: 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Correction, south on Highway 85.
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2: 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I saw 7564 on the scene. We'll take care of that in a minute. 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
3: First, on Boulevard and Oak Meadows Boulevard. Crew on Adam, boy, young 24.
1: Did you copy on that noise complaint I sent you?
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2: Arizona 18.
1: We have a four calls off there. Give my work cell call, please.
0: Yes, ma'am. Can we please dispatch 2 to North Carolina? So can we pre-empt 582 and attach them to 468 and then they can handle the next one without that one?
3: Dispatch 720.
1: Copy. 582, did you copy direct?
2: 720.
3: Take the disturbance, what's the info?
1: Really, 582 dispatch.
0: 582.
2: So we didn't want to hear from the RP, but it was a boyfriend had, was fighting with the RP here about 5 minutes ago. He's left the scene. We're getting the vehicle description. RP reported that she was choked, but no need for medical attention.
3: Copy. Thank you.
1: Heavy, did you copy Greeley 400 directly about attaching to noise complaints together and dispatching to 468 and set?
2: 172. 177.
0: I did not. I will do so now.
1: Thank you, sir. 2152.
4: Clear enough, Master Jam, attachment 80, I'll be around.
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1: Jonestown units, be advised, medical is en route to 30 to 55 Carlson Boulevard, break.
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1: 7-year-old male, conscious and breathing. 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
5: Is Stampede advised of that warning, Sector A?
6: Everyone copy.
1: 2153.
0: Blue check. Dispatch, 549.
1: 549.
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1: Copy, break.
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6: 831. 2153? 831. What's the mechanism of injury for the medical call?

0: unknown extent of injuries, but RP is requesting a phone call from you guys for the extent of the behavior.
1: Can you repeat that last part?
0: RP is requesting a call from officers due to the 7-year-old's behavior.
1: Okay, we're going to be on this for a while, so this is fine at this point.
0: 2154.

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0: 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How do you advise?
1: Doesn't sound nice.
0: Copy.

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0: hop in your Buc-ee's at Wells County Road 48 and Interstate 25 southbound.
1: This bus is not Wells County traffic.
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0: Hey,
1: Howdy, 5 and 2nd Street, Wyoming, 5 County Passenger, 285 Lincoln, on a block 0.
3: 22-1.

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1: Grand City 521.
0: Twenty-600 block of Highway 85 business. Sam Lincoln Williams, Charles, out of Victor.
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3: There's no traffic, 556.
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3: I'll be clear to the hospital, back and ask my beatings.
4: 2205.
1: 2205.
4: Johnstown 831, dispatch. Philly 532 in unit to back. Copy of the check will be 2113 11th Avenue.
0: 532.
4: I have a harassment in progress. Victim and RP are no longer on scene. May I show you advice?
1: 171. Where's that?
4: Looks like a...
0: Charles Edward Frank, Baker 06.
4: I-25 Frontage Road in Caliber Parkway.
1: Okay, advice.
0: 2-0-5.
4: Looks like, per Greeley 502, a person is missing at the Stampede and they may be home at this address. 2205.
5: 542. Does he have an apartment number?
4: 709. Apartment 26.
5: Copy, thank you.
4: 2206.

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0: going to be in the 3500 block of 10th Street, North Carolina, Tom John John, 7823 on a black Tacoma. Reverse 2 on.
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4: 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Hey, everyone. Can you look at that phone number and tell me if the mail is Kevin Kelly?
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1: 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Let me know if breathing changes.
2: Okay.
4: Everyone, did they take that other call?
2: They have not advised yet.

0: Jonestown units en route to the harassment. Be advised for the call. Male came up to RP with a dog and threatened him. Break. RP was walking on the Thompson River Ranch. RP says male possibly had a weapon, but he did not see anything. Break. Suspect info is going to be Hispanic male, 30 to 40s, t-shirt, jeans, unknown further.
1: 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It is Kevin K per ARMA.
2: 841, copy. Okay, call 240 is probably going to be the same thing, but attachment 5-6.
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4: Well, you're calling, I apologize, I had background.
2: 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The robo is not, open back up, see if you can stay and investigate further.
4: Copy.
1: Thanks,

0: 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Are they related?
1: Unknown, but given the suspect information, possibly it matches.
0: Okay.

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0: We have County Road 49 and 18. 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
1: Copy. Greeley 553, Greeley 565, copy on a check will be at 134 East 22nd Street. 553.
2: 655.
1: Looks like there's a male cussing, unknown if it's talking to the call taker or somebody else. 553.
0: Yeah. Charles Rebecker.
1: 2217. 2217.

I'm trying to find my 100% money, which I seem to be

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2: 960.
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1: for
0: dispatch
1: status. Sorry, 960. Code 4, thank you. 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
0: Tax break. 1274 dispatch.
1: I think it's supposed to have the location. Was it the Dyer Falcon Court or Dyer Falcon Court?
0: Available unit back, Greeley 524 and a follow-up 2603 10th Street, apartment 3.
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0: 831, Greeley 561, units on scene, dispatch status.
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1: These harassments are going to be related. Can you append them, and then can you give me the phone number for the RP for the second one, the SAM party?
0: Copy, thank you, sir.
3: Hey, 831, I believe it's going to be the same phone number.
1: I believe it's the second RP for the second one. Dispatch, 831, disregard, if one's corrected, it's the same RP for both.

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0: 549, go ahead.
2: It'll be on the corner of 17th Avenue and 8th Street. White, red pickup. I'll get you a plate in a second.
3: Dispatch 503.
0: Copy, great. Here the 554, did you copy that?
3: Okay. Roger the unit, go ahead.
0: Copy, I'll get you back, Rick.
4: Attach myself in 522 to Evans Harassment. We'll be in contact with them at the matter.
0: Bill, we interact really 554 on theft in progress at 504 11th Avenue, the Everyday Store.
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3: 2257.
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0: Friend is in house. RP tried to kick him out and he refused to leave. He is now in her vehicle. And just advising that's going to be apartment 304.
3: A description of the vehicle?
0: Not at this time. We'll advise when we get one.

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0: Evans 171, units on scene, dispatch status.
1: Evans 171, code 4. And can you advise me if we have a tow in route?
0: It sounds like Clint's working it right now. I'll clarify with him, though.
1: Evans 171, copy. Working at 28.
0: 22.

0: Carlton unit in Macedon, response information is going to pop from the 28 no slash short engine justice. He is intoxicated for that vehicle is going to be a silver Nissan.
1: Hey, they just got the severe towing route with an ETA of drive time for the expedition.
2: Copy, 10-4, thanks.
1: 22 there, one.
3: Top of the.
4: You're at 1200 State Street. For actually, I'm sending the 1000 North.
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0: Vehicle is going to be going around direction on the highway 5. It's going southbound in the north on left grade. It's a very dark color. First movement is a bit over
3: Can you check with the Stampede unit, see if they can catch that?
0: Copy.
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0: You're kind of everyone. I'm not sure what you need to do with information or put out the description you want. We'll have a party when you 583.
1: All right, Boulevard. We'll pull up from Hitty X Plate and Zebra. David, young.
5: On the IDP event center one, can you send that over to Stampede units and can you attach your back to my neighborhood patrol?
0: 2233.
3: That
5: was 5-8 to me. 5-3-2.
0: Will you reopen my follow-up off of Grand Teton and attach me, please?
3: Tag 4.
1: 22, David.
0: Well, that's in 322, dispatch.
6: 322.
0: I have a disturbance holding at Highway 52 and Wells County Road 29 and a half. Can I show you advised?
6: Can you hear the talk?
0: It's going to be verbal, male and female arguing. Right? White Chevy Silverado, four-door pickup. That plate's going to be Frank Nora X-Ray Henry, 49.
6: I copy. Can you show me the lights in a moment and show me a
0: 2234.

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1: 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I'll be on scene with a black Larry motorcycle.
0: Right.
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0: Currently 535 in unit on scene dispatch status. I have a fireworks complaint holding. May I show you advice? 2236.

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2: Dispatch, Hudson 251. It's going to be out of Colorado. Edward Williams, Sam, Tom 15.
4: 22.
0: 2239.
5: That's 419. Dispatch, you're on town, everyone.
0: 831.
4: That's 419.
5: 831. I just spoke to the RP. Male is last name southbound on Exit Vision Drive. I'll be there.
0: 2239. 6320.
6: And so it's going to be Cal Holt and 74. Colorado plate. Frank Charles Zebra William 76, be on a blue or a dark colored Honda CRV.
5: 24.
2: 2039. 2039. Dispatch, Hudson 251. I'll be at the 20,000 block of Highway 52 now.
0: 2239. Hudson for 2, well below 3, guys.
3: Thank you.
0: Thank you for me. Dispatch, I'm on 7. I'm on 7. I'm on 7. I'm on 7. I'm on 7. I'm on 7. I'm on 7. I'm on 7. I'm on 7. I'm on 7. I'm on 7. I'm on 7. I'm on 7. I'm on 7. I'm on 7. I'm on 7. I'm on 7. I'm on 7. I'm on 7. I'm on 7. I'm on 7. I'm on 7. I'm on 7. I'm on 7. I'm on 7. I'm on 7. I'm on 7. I'm on 7. I'm on 7. I'm on 7. I'm on 7. I'm on 7. I'm on 7. I'm on 7. I'm on 7. I'm on 7. I'm on 7. I'm on 7. I'm on 7. I'm on 7. I'm on 7. I'm on 7. I'm on 7. I'm on 7. I'm on 7. I'm on 7. I'm on 7. I'm on 7. I'm on 7. I'm on 7. I'm on 7. I'm on 7. I'm on 7. I'm on 7. I'm on 7. I'm on 7. I'm on

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1: I'm code 4.
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0: is not running for that. Neither
1: That was 180-191, dispatch us.
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0: This national center for one, if you can just advise them that one of the arms is up, one of the arms is down, and people are driving around in the discussion about traffic hazard. And I have a break wait for this other call.
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11: Can you advise DeCono of this disturbance? Looks like we were last seen headed westbound on Highway 52.
3: 4 citations issued, and on code 4, no need.
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4: 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Can you clear me, Sam? And attach you the traffic complaint. 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
1: Suicide Alpha 3-1. We're negative contact, and then for the hazard night, if you want to call it out, it's going to be Northeast Frontage Road and East Lamar County Road, 20 Edward in Loveland.
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0: E Highway 34 and County Road 53 with Charles David John, William 03 on a gray sedan.
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0: 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It's going to be in the 1400 block of

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1: Four six three of traffic. Going to be in the 1400 block of 11th Avenue, unreadable 10, on a silver Lada.

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0: 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He is going to be sitting on the port. Clearly 567 in units, Long Center Specialist.
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0: 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County Road 74 and County Road 15 with Wyoming 10 tag 552631.
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1: 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I'm female detained. 2303.
0: I'm sorry, 4-1 will be in contact with one.
1: 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Split left in 333, that's going to be a negative on the vehicle description. The only description I have is 5 male teens.
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1: 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Go with that traffic.
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4: Dispatch, all 248 traffic.
1: Right.
4: Highway 52, number 23, it's going to be a gray 4Runner Tahoe, just wait a second.

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2: Highway 52 County Road 43 with Edward Queen, Union 9 Highway, pick up.
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0: Severance is pretty close to there. Can one or two of our units head over there?
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0: 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Hopefully we have a follow-up at 3610 Magnolia Street. I'll be on scene soon.
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0: 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The advisor county is asking for assistance at an overdose at 9731 Wealth County Road 70.
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1: The call taker is dividing male and female, yelling in the background here, lots of background noise here. We're getting a few calls from that location, still trying to gather more at this time.
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6: This is 919, suspicious vehicle. Okay. Suspicious vehicle, be at the Windsor Skate Park in the strip parking lot with Edward George Tom, hurling 43.
1: 2319.
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1: Hey, 3-1, we're 5-4. Is there anything holding besides the two traffic complaints?
2: 555-553.
0: That's what I just...
1: Dispatch, Evans 191. Over there.
2: 555.
3: Evans 191.
0: 2322.
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1: Nine six three traffic, Notley and 74 with Edward Robert X ray and Nora 87.
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1: 34 same.

0: Yes, my son, we're fine. Everything good? Next train, the patient on scene. County can probably cancel.
1: Finish, I think.

0: Just ask once for 933. Can I get a second, please?
1: What are you going to confirm me? Unit? Here. 961 will be in route to 33.
2: Well, 213 dispatch. Dispatcher 122.
0: 234.
1: Avenue, go ahead.
2: Every event Severance is on scene, they put a comment in the call that says county can probably cancel.
3: Well, you're going to be on scene.
1: Continue.
0: Copy, I'm almost there, so I'll continue.
2: Hey, 555 and units on scene, dispatch status?
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1: Copy. And 10 units be advised, medical is heading to the Weld County North Jail Complex, 2110 O Street, for an adult male with a possible head injury, is responsive and bleeding from the head.
2: Two and three. Well, 2:30. Do you need any more?
3: Negative.

0: 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Do you have traffic for dispatch?
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0: Curly567, Curly582, be advised, some parties are now throwing things.
1: Drunk female was in the area, asked her if she was okay, and another female came and said she was fine. Unknown further, I do have those descriptions. It's going to be Hispanic female, 30, yellow dress, her name is Vicky. Vehicle's going to be a gray Malibu.
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1: you know. 2336.
0: Hi, sir. 2337.
1: Dakota, 4th, dispatch status.
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0: Roger. Yeah.
1: 400.
0: Just have a trouble being at Alpine Self Storage. It looks like RPC has some information of that Greeley's doing to him and he's needing help. Can I see that your face?
1: Copy, can you turn this to a mental health crisis? See if a co-responder can start to my phone and we can send you there's a ready.
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0: 2239?

0: 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Copy, break. Evans 182-134, dispatch status.
1: Kaylee 564, and Eunice on scene, dispatch status.
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1: Yeah, 177.
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3: 555, go with traffic.
0: I believe this loud party is going to be in Will County's jurisdiction. Looks like it's going to be possibly 1985 42nd Street.
2: I have a male on a scooter. It's going to be 9th Street, 11th Avenue at the intersection.
1: 2341? And 1177 dispatch.
0: Go ahead.
1: Will they get to put it on the board for them here and take you in 171 off?
0: Copy, yeah. Can you keep clear still soon?
1: 2042.
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4: 13th Ave, 12th Street with Charles 02. It's going to be a Subaru Outback. I don't know.
3: 2342.
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6: Dispatch, on 841 traffic.
3: 841.
6: I-25 southbound to 252 with a GMC Denali. Plate's going to be Frank Boyd, David, Union 86, possible hood 6.
3: 2343.
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1: No.
0: Confirm code 4. Johnstown 831, can I share your advice for this harassment in progress at the 5044? 51 Street, Ronald Reagan Boulevard Apartments. You just clear and copy on a disturbance with weapons at 4405 7th Street.
2: 1031, I'll be in right there, 841.
0: I copy. 570. 570, you can route. RP saw a bunch of people with guns going in and out of the house and heard yelling. It's going to be 10 to 15 people. 5 7 3344.

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0: 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Greeley 1 is clear for Greeley 484.

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1: 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I'll be on Locator 17, just south of Shining Drive, Edward Moves, Tom, Queen 69.
2: Dispatch, 1257 traffic. Highway 119, County Road 7, Colorado, Edward Charles Adam, Victor 47, White Fusion.
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1: 3500 block 35th Ave. It's going to be David Henry Ocean Frank 22. It's going to be on a silver Chevy Avalanche.
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5: Parcel 719, swing traffic stop at 118 and Turner with 841-7664 and say Silver Subaru.
6: Dispatch, winds are 961-933.
0: Okay. 2359. I've got a car to watch, Love Henry Road 17, and then we have another car at Sublime Drop and August Lane. 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
0: 03.
2: This is Downtown 839.
0: Downtown 839. Dispatch, just advising, would you have a Larimer County in route? 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
2: Hey, 39, I'm in route with my custody. It's 2719 White Wing Drive. I'll be released to a sober party.
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1: Can I get you to go up to Wellington Road 62 and Skies in and
4: that's all. Hey, for
0: 06.
4: 933919. I'm just to the north behind the houses in the field with the tank sounds on. We're looking back here.
1: Copy, and just so Larimer County's on his way with the dog.
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1: Would you like K-9 routine or emergency?
0: K-9 19 at Denver 24, Colorado to the Sam John, Nora 56 on the White Fork pickup.
3: Dispatch, also answer one.
1: Got it. Go ahead.
3: I'm inside building 1 attempting contact at unit 214.
4: 933, if you can get me the phone number for the K-9, I'll call.
1: I copy you, code 4 in the meantime. Copy.
3: Yeah, you can just show me no need for right now.
1: I copy. Okay, 583, unit on scene, dismiss shot it.
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1: 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Cell phone number is 31.
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0: Can you reopen my last call?
3: Okay.
1: April.

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1: Go ahead.
0: Yes, ma'am, I do apologize. Just confirm the neighborhood patrol hotspot.
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2: Can you give me the last of the number, please?
3: 933.
0: Yes, sir, just advising. Line 41 has his personal cell as well. If that works, that does not work. Hey, firm, we're going to be 1310. Again, 1310.
2: Joe. I think you're on code 4.
0: I copy 012. Any of those units got Greeley 560 out of mental health crisis, 134 East 22nd Street, Alpine Self Storage.
3: 561.
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0: Currently 554 in units on scene dispatch status.
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1: 421-933. 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
2: 328 Hawthorne.
3: I copy. Thank you, ma'am.
1: Yolanda first said Gabe, but it makes more sense than Santos. She doesn't know where either one is. Okay. They live in Severance. They went south on 257, west on Crossroads, and are heading south on 17. I don't know if that gives her an idea as to who it is or where they might be going.
4: Gabe is supposed to be in Fort Collins. She had no idea where Santos could be.
1: Okay, thanks.
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0: 211 block, Deeds Avenue. Readable temp is going to be a 4 sedan.
1: Lock Bowie and Hudson en route to the medical, be advised. He is in the parking lot, passed out right outside on the side of the building. 019.
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6: Yes, sir.
1: Well, 224, Cook County check will being at 11600 Wells County Road 2.75.
7: Well, 248, can you come back to me?
1: You are unreadable after that location. Confirm what you said?
0: John Kern.
1: Copy, 248, RP stating that northeast of the property near the river, they heard someone looking for help a couple times. Stated it might have been a disguised voice as a prank, but they were unsure.
7: I got it, you helping out.
0: Dispatch 463. Temp's going to be 8453250.
1: Paley 463, confirm the plate. I have 911 background.
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2: Male is breathing, just unconscious. It's going to be intoxication. Just left fire, medical no. 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
1: Lambert County K9 has arrived. We're not going to do our track. However, ran the dog around the truck and there's PC to search.
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0: Patient is back in Ransom IPD, still attached with my dog in custody.
1: 026.
0: Dispatch, I told someone in. Same traffic. Dispatch, Mr. Ransom, 23.
1: 026.
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0: 29, clear my custody, released to a sober party. 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
3: Mobile units back, call 227 on a runaway juvenile at 3914 Highway 119, 711. Available units back, call 227 on a runaway juvenile at 3914 Highway 119, 711.
4: Hey, Jeff, can you come my way? Drew, we're going to start working towards the south.
1: 567, you guys on scene dispatch ladder?
5: 4-4.
1: 027.
6: I'm good. Dispatch order 527. 527. Did County get there back at 7-11?
1: Negative.
6: Attach me, I'll head that way.
1: 028. 718.
0: Currently, 527
1: units on
0: the dispatch status. 4-4. 027, we just left this location.
1: 028. My apologies, you have background repeat.
0: 218, we just left. Well, good location. If you'd like to throw it back.
1: That's Avram. We have Frederick en route.
3: Well, did you have a dispatch?
0: No one, copy. We can respond out there. Roger. I'll go ahead and cancel.
1: Copy.
6: Roger, 527, I copy direct.
3: Well, 227, dispatch.
2: 227.
3: Be advised, we do have Firestone en route to your location. Are you code 4?
2: Copy, thank you, code 4.
3: 029.
1: Currently, units be advised of a wrong way driver break. Highway 85 southbound and 8th Street, it's going to be a silver midsize SUV driving the wrong direction. It looks like they're going northbound in the southbound lanes. Last seen passing 8th Street on Highway 85. Here it is, 029.
0: Dash 524.
1: Really, 524.
0: You advise County and Evan, or, correction, County and Eaton, please.
1: Eaton, sir, 029.

Location is going to be Highway 85 southbound and 8th Street. Vehicle is going northbound in the southbound lanes. Again, that is northbound in the southbound lanes. RP is reporting that it's a silver midsize SUV. This occurred approximately 2 minutes ago. Air crew information at 030.

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0: I'm getting suspicious at the Champion car wash off of 2nd Street. I'll be in contact with a few juveniles on the golf course.
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2: We will be on citizen contact. I'll be at the 7-Eleven off of Highway 52 in Fort Worth.
1: 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Jonestown 839, dispatch status.
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0: 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It's at the Villa West MHP. Looks like somebody was trying to break into either lot 37 or 38. Well, 227 units on scene, dispatch guys.
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1: Going to be a 11th Ave and Highway 34 with David Young, Nora, Georgia, 85. Say it, Black Nissan Altima.
4: Confirm crosses Highway 34.
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1: Can you stop me a second here?
0: Copy, great. Come in, we'll get you back to Evans 177, 11th Avenue, Highway 34. Slash Evans 171 out. Jeffrey.

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0: 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I'll get your plate here in a second. Dispatch 561, it's going to be Edward Tom Union, X-ray 30.
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1: This guy out of the country stampedes at 8th Avenue and 5th Street. I'm out with Edward Queen Tom Frank 45. A Hispanic male just started grabbing onto the vehicle and got drugged a little bit. He's walking off. Can you send officers to me?
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0: 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Is there any unit closer to 626?
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2: 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Dispatch.
0: Can I get the next 2-1 rotation for this vehicle?
3: 626, sorry about that. I just got my tag in the back on.
1: 048.
2: Confirm you're at the Greeley Stampede.
3: And 66, that male said bounce.
2: I copy the males heading south. Are you at the Greeley Stampede?
4: Deansburg 626 dispatch.
2: Greeley 532, Greeley 51, dispatch copy on the shots fired at 503 5th Street.
1: Deansburg 621, yes, I believe he's there on a special assignment.
4: I copy. Thank you, sir.
0: 532.
5: 561.
2: RP is reporting shot fired at their home. I'll provide any more information. 1249.
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3: The male driving the car for Edward Queen Tom doesn't want to press any charges, right? This does sound like it was a DV and the other party's highly intoxicated.
2: Copy, sir. We're going to need Greeley units to back up.

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3: And 626, the Greeley units just passed me. I'm going to be heading back westbound.
2: 5350 something. I'm back to working for now.
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2: You've been attaching to the last and starving another greater unit.
3: 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I think he went into a house along the way.
0: Copy break. Here, 52. 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
0: For Lipman 333, dispatch status.
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0: 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Really want it is clear. Really 555.
1: Possible suspect vehicle will be a white Chevy Tahoe with silver rims. People start looking in the area.
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3: Copy. 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
1: Negative.
2: Well, 243.
3: Copy. You need more units on scene.
4: I see you're attached to my call. Are you tied up right now?
2: I'm driving your way.
0: Kingsburg 626, dispatch status.
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5: Code 4, you can show me clear, and if any Greeley units were heading my way, you can clear them off too.
0: 054.
4: I'm going to be just north on a dirt road of the call address. I'll be heading east on foot outside my vehicle.
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0: Copy.
3: Copy. You can get behind me. Can you turn it around?
6: We have approximately 8 shell casing.
4: 243-227. Would you mind going to the Idaho Creek neighborhood and looking for a Hispanic female about 5'3", black pants, hunter green shirt, dark hair, blonde highlights?
3: This from 532. We don't need any more units at the scene. Let's go look for the car.
2: I copy.
4: Dispatch 424.
0: 224.
6: 561, copy. I'll start looking at the footage.
4: I'll be with 248.
0: Copy.
7: 10919, units on scene. 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
4: 0-5. Dispatch 493.
7: 177-182, dispatch status.
4: 0-5. My female's being transported to Long's Peak. You can clear me, Sam.
0: Copy.

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2: Good.
3: Good.
1: Are you not mobile right now reviewing footage?
0: I'm Greeley 560 requesting you give him a call.
2: I'm sorry, repeat.
4: Not with you over there.
1: Are you reviewing footage?
2: Hey, for a moment, I look at traffic cam, see if we get a suspect description and whatnot, and I'll put it out.
1: Copy. Can I get a you to go westbound on 5th Street from 8th Avenue?
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1: 463, that's where I'm going.
4: Go ahead with the phone number.
0: Standby, we're trying to get that.
3: I'm at 56 Dogwood in River Valley Village.
1: Copy, 532 is heading southbound 8th Avenue from 5th Street.
0: Copy.

0: 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What was the vehicle description again?
1: Kingsford 66, that's going to be 970-590-0665.
2: White Tahoe, silver rims.
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1: 057.
3: Johnstown 841, copy.

0: 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What was the vehicle description again?
1: Kingsford 66, that's going to be 970-590-0665.
2: White Tahoe, silver rims.
0: Thank you.
1: 057.
3: Johnstown 841, copy on a harass at 5070 Exposition Drive.
2: I have a white Denali that just went eastbound from 5th Avenue on 5th Street, just past the house.
3: Nigger might be getting harassed in an apartment. RP lives next door, nothing further. Apartment B, 218.
4: 841, copy, you need to attach me, you're from main route.
3: You're 58.
0: 555.
2: 445. Just heads up, I'm gonna go try and catch up to this, white Denali.
4: Copy.
5: Yes, 63. Is this an older or a newer Tahoe?
4: Here's that, Evans 177.
0: Yeah, 177.
6: We're trying to figure that out.
4: Can you clear my shelves? Tom and 182 Sam, that's
0: Serpentine.
6: Did you say it was nice and clean with silver rims, unknown if it was newer or older?
4: No. Please watch Evans 191.
0: Hold on.
4: Just press 12-2, Gregory.
5: Time for the surgeon, show me a rep.
1: 243.
3: Johnson 841, dispatch.
0: 243.
2: Alright, unknown if related, but this vehicle is going to be a match for that. It's a Suburban. I do have TC, we're southbound highway, and I'm right now, I'm just going to rip this off.
4: Everyone.
7: I'll be in the Idaho Creek neighborhood, driving the area.
5: I do RS.
1: Copy.
5: That was not nice.
0: What's your name?
5: Is anybody with him?
3: Suspect is going to be a white team, late 20s, sweatshirt, jeans, 5'4", blonde with pink in it.
7: You can close that for me on Robbie Street, brilliant. I thought it was careful.
0: Cheer me, man.
2: I'm dispatched with 535 truck, possibly related.
3: Copy, go ahead.
4: If you want to give me additional information regarding why they believe they're harassed.
3: Negative, sir.
4: Gotcha.
3: 059.
2: Gonna be the 200 block of 13th Street, Zebra, Ocean Zebra, Adam, Young, Adam, on a white GMC Yukon.
3: 059. 059.
4: Johnson 831, go to TAC.
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7: This is very tough. I saw the logo plate.
3: Go ahead.
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0: Yes, that's
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I do have that vehicle information. 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
4: Correct. Here's the description of the car.
0: 10933-961,
5: dispatch service. 12-2-4-8. 105. 12-2-4. Copy, because I was southbound on 35th Ave from 5th Street. I saw I'm currently behind a white Chevy Tahoe that was traveling westbound on Test Street from 35th Ave.
6: They made it to a clearing, but we're blocked down by some trees. We're going to head back to the patrol car.
4: Copy. Sounds like there's a neighbor that saw one go park about the 600 block of 5th Ave. We're going to check that out.
5: Copy, I got the plate for this one, just in case.
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0: 959. Harvey's reporting that her husband locked her out of the bedroom and needs to get in to get her medication. Looks like the parties are separated. The male is downstairs and he locked the bedroom door upstairs.
7: Copy and route.
0: 106.
8: Amos from 561, after reviewing footage around the time of the shooting, there's no suspect vehicle captured at 8th Ave and 5th Street. 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
4: Service 421-10933.
0: Go ahead.
4: Would you be willing to put mom's phone number in the call notes? Stay for the same, right?
6: 12213-1293. 13. And send 15's message.

0: 3250, copy on a check while being at I-25 northbound and Walls County Road 28.
1: 2-10-9.
0: Mail was only on RAN 2 RPs. Were and then ran away towards Sony Park.
1: I copy, I'll be in route.
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1: 256.
0: I'm going to be heading out there with 250. Also, I believe another jurisdiction was dealing with a similar call. Do you remember who that was?
1: Stand by, I'll check.

0: Me 256 dispatch. The only other loot we've had on South today was located in Johnstown, sir.
1: Yes, as well, 37.
2: I copy. Are the details similar to that one?
0: 237.
1: We route to the travel lodge.
0: We'll reopen the call and double check for you. 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
2: That'd be great.
3: We need John for the call upstairs.
2: Appears to be a male in his underwear running for its markers. 923-421.
3: We had a male that was walking around our apartment complexes up north. He's associated to the apartment. I don't believe it's going to be related to yours.
2: Copy, thanks. At traffic 41 for 933. What he's looking for is in line 57.
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1: 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We have Colorado David Sam Sam, Frank 34 on the way, correct?
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2: Me 250.
3: Did you send?
1: Yeah, we're going to clear from this. Do you want additional?
3: Please.
4: 754.
0: 250, I spoke with the RP. This is actually going to be a different address. It's going to be 648 Northeast Frontage Road near Finn's Landing RV. I believe that's in Johnstown.
3: Right.
2: Copy.
4: Do you guys still want that clear channel, or can we release it?
5: Yeah, I think we're good to release it. Rick, dispatch 535. We're good for you on this channel.
2: Copy, Rick.
0: 250 to Johnstown, you say again, please.
4: Sorry, can you repeat the location one more time?
2: Greeley is code 4172.
0: The location the RP gave me was 648 Northeast Frontage Road. She said that it's next to Falcon's Landing RV.
4: I copy. Was it related to the RV park, or is he on the frontage road?
6: Dispatch, that's profound.
0: It was pretty hard to understand her. All I could get was that address, because she wanted to speak to Johnstown units, apparently, not Mead units.
6: I'll be en route back to the Scotch Pine address.
4: I got you. Great. Just had Johnstown 831. That address is going to be county. Can you give us a alarmer?
2: Confirm.
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1: Morning 4, it looks like we got an update from UNT. Because we have a white Yukon, it looks like it was last seen at DP Doe. They do have officers going over the call if you want to give them a phone call. 266.
0: All right, okay.
1: Confirmation of the Tahoe.
2: Confirmation.
0: 1049, County Road 4, Colorado, Tampa. Frank, Paul, George, Sam, 78, should be a blue at 150.
2: 566, 553.
1: Go ahead.
2: I was unsuccessful out here. Can you try down there?

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1: Wait.
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0: 525. I'll be on Low County 17 and Highway 34. Colorado, David Young, Henry with an I.
2: Port Lupton, 333.
1: 128.
6: 333. Myself and 484 will be attempting to call tax 2 in the 500 block alleyway between 5th and 6th Street.
2: 129. Lupton, 251.
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2: Johnstown, 831.
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0: Evans 160.
3: 127 units on scene, dispatch status.
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0: Evans 180.
1: 180.
0: Evans 191.
3: Copy.
1: 191.
0: Evans 182.
3: 82.
0: When's your 959?
1: 959.
0: When's your 960?
1: 960.
0: When's your 919?
1: 919.
0: All 214.
1: 24. 214.
0: 7409.
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3: I'll still be at Boston Field. 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Edward Tom Sam Boy 5-4. It's going to be a Nissan. I don't know.
4: 136.

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0: Come on, Sandy, you're gonna get a second.
1: 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Any other? 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
2: 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I can head that way.
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1: 148.
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2: I'll be in the dirt lot of Eastman Park with Texas William George John 3456.
3: 148.
1: Really, 400 dispatch.
4: 400.
1: We have no units available, but I do have an overdose at the U.S. Motel on 8th Street. Looks like fentanyl.
4: Great, can you advise them to call their correspondent at their discretion? We can send the next available officers when they come available.
1: Copy. I do also just want to let you know that 4 Narcans have already been used.
4: Copy. You can show me where.
1: 149.

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0: From the high school of Colorado, Edward Adam Adams, Zebra 90.
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1: This 12327.
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1: I'll put the info for it below in line 26. Can we get that sent out, please?
2: Copy.
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1: Vehicle will be unoccupied. I'll be code 4.
4: Okay. In 310, dispatch.
1: 310.
4: I apologize. What was the location of the suspicious?
1: 1661 Collins.
4: 180.

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1: 400.
0: Frederick 557, dispatch status.
2: 34, thank you.
0: 151. Can I show you the bias of this check will be at the Everyday Store? RP took an Uber and the driver doesn't seem to be knowing where he's going. She feels unsafe.
1: Hey, fam, you can show me where.
0: 152. LPG 7, meet on clearance.

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2: 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Page is up.
3: 484.
0: I'll be out at 103 First Street with Colorado Boy Edward Robert Mary 59.
2: Can you advise the ambulance that we are out front of the U.S. motel?
3: 152.
1: 152.

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1: Dispatch 400.
0: Kelly 400.
1: I'll be at the 711, the original call address, to meet with the mother.
2: How did you make that check, Bobby?
0: Copy. Well, 227, meet on clearance, please. 156.
1: That's good, last 6 5 in traffic.
0: 156.

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0: I have traffic ready. I got 13th Street.
1: Do you have a plate?
0: The Edward Tom Sam, I have 93. Confirm me, supervisor.
1: Copy, break.
2: 378.
1: 378, I copy.

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1: Central 314.
0: Clear, Sam.
1: Okay.

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1: 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Can you start the next available tow for this Jeep, please?
0: 159, I'll get that going.

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1: Hi, Margaret.
0: We clear Sam office. Can you attach me to 560 and you can clear Sam tonight, please?
1: 370, do you have a direct?

0: Taking a square and copy out of the servant of the Moxie Theater on Main Street. Turn and we have a parking lot behind.
1: That's 4-3 San Diego.
2: 582.
0: 524-588. It looks like it's two guys in the parking lot arguing.
1: 524.
0: You're right.

0: Well, please proceed to dispatch.
1: Yeah, 242.
0: I see that you closed out that mental health crisis, but I just wanted to advise you, we do not have any contact information for Safe to Tell, except for what's on the website.
1: Okay, thank you.
0: You're welcome. 204.

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1: 110, I see the update. Thank you.
0: Copy, thank you. Okay, 535, clear the 555 dispatch.
2: Somewhere.
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0: Can you go to the Del Camino truck watch? The missing juvenile has been found.
1: Alright, copy. I'll head that way. Break. This is 248. Can you reattach one of this person, please?

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0: Hey, I got a red super here. 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
1: Good evening, Hurricane.
0: ...24,000 block, Highway 34, with Edward Paul, X-ray, Zebra, 0.
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1: 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Frederick 560, you need to slash shuttles.
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1: Busy for two.
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0: 436, copy, direction now.
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2: Can you attach me to a disturbance at NCMC? I'm code 4.
1: Copy, do you need a back?
2: You can start a second.
1: Copy, Bert.
0: 535. What's your location?

0: Kurt, you're for two discussions.
1: Go for
0: it. Excuse me.
2: Dispatch, 555. Dispatch me to 588. I'm at 10 CMC right now.
1: 252.
0: Dispatch 524.
1: 524.
0: Same traffic.
1: 252. 1293, dispatch. Yes, sir, I just have a traffic accident holding F Street and Northwest C Street. There was a traffic accident. Under injuries, there's no driver in the vehicle at this time. May I shoot
0: heist? 524,
1: 535.
3: Hey, sir.
1: Copy, thank you.
3: Damn rope.
1: Copy, thank you, sir.
0: Jesus, his body cam showing just outside the ER entrance. You have it up?

0: 535 dispatch, copy on a past disturbance at 912 5th Street.
1: 535.
0: RP's reporting a fight. The other person has already left.
1: 535. 254. Dispatch 524.
0: 524.
1: Remy, code 4 in contact in the triage.
0: 254.

0: Opportunities to clear and copy out a stolen vehicle in progress at the Island Grove Park.
1: Dispatch 553.
0: Well, 242 dispatch. 553.
2: Well, 242.
1: Just confirming that was 30 minutes ago.
0: Confirm.
1: Copy. You can change that to a cold stolen vehicle.
0: If you're just advising, we did get a stolen vehicle in progress on Greeley's side of the IGP park for a gray or brown Mercedes sedan as well. 256.
2: I got it.
0: 256.

0: dispatch, 1242.
1: 242.
0: With the last RPs in and that there's little plates on the vehicle, would we be able to get really out there and make sure that this is, if this isn't their stolen vehicle?
1: Affirm.

0: or Mercedes, that could possibly this be the same one on F Street and Northwest C Street? Could you advise on that?
1: Copy. Go ahead and attach me to the stolen vehicle.
0: 258?

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0: 3 o'clock.

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1: 10-6-1.
0: Apartment's reporting a verbal argument between male and a female. Looks like no weapons are involved here. Looks like we have a couple of party in the call.
1: I copy, show me that.
0: Sure.
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0: 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Can you confirm, is my disturbance physical or verbal only?
1: Reported as a verbal disturbance between the male and the female.
0: Okay.
1: PRC.

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1: Sure.
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1: 553.
0: Pulled up on a relatively severe TA, North 21st Avenue, C Street, current medical emergent.
1: Copy.
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1: Copy line 7. Can you update the address of the call?
3: This is 553.
0: 553.
2: 36.
3: Do we have an additional unit going our way?
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4: 110, go ahead.
3: Copy. This is going to be a hit and run for the assault vehicle. He would have just left approximately 2 minutes ago. Probably going to have injuries. 524, 553.
0: Vehicle dropped a truck outside of the house, parked on sidewalk, and sat there for 2 minutes, then left very slowly.
4: I copy. I'll be en route.
5: 553, do you have a description and direction of travel?
3: Working on that now.
0: Copy, and just for information for that vehicle, it's going to be silver / gray Chevy single cab truck, short bed, blue fog light.
3: 44, 553.
4: Copy.
0: 307.
3: No descriptions. They saw the lights on the vehicle, and then when they rounded the corner, the lights were off, and the vehicle was then unoccupied. They did not actually see him.
5: Dispatch, channel 431.
0: 431.
5: We're being negative on roadside. Dispatch,
1: 583.
0: 308.
1: You can advise fire that there's no patients.
0: Copy, thank you.

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1: 44.
0: Yes, a reference to mental health crisis and the unwell holding on the screen at the North Range Crisis Center. They're both going to be 4 things for you, may I? Thank you.

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1: Can you call the original RP back and transfer them to my work cell, please?
0: Avram.
1: Four eight four 535.
2: Good.
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1: ठीक है ठीक
0: I'll be honest with you that the original location of Charles Street and West Frank Street is going to be two separate accidents. Stand by for please.
1: Copy.

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1: 266. 578, line of flight. Go ahead.
0: Edward Adam Adam Young, 65.
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1: We'll be in contact with the residents of Unit 0, or corrections, of 1.
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0: 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We're in contact with 2 inside the room. I'll be there, sir.
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0: Previous out with another accident at North 21st Avenue and Northwest C Street. They are telling me to advise you that this will be county jurisdiction.
1: Affirm. Looking at GPS, it looks like Will 242 is right down the road.
0: Affirm, he is on a different accident at that location.
1: Copy. So confirming, is there two separate TAs?
2: Well, then, variable 242 is going to be A from two separate TAs. We're still trying to figure out if it's two TA or if it's two separate incidents. From what it seems like, as of yet, it's going to be two separate incidents.
1: Copy. We're going to need to call out CSP.
0: Monitor, I will call CSP and advise them of both.
1: Copy. They're on the hours, but they don't have it staffed. But depending on injuries, we might need to call out.
0: Copy.

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1: Can you open up a TA on C Street at North 21st Ave, please?
0: I already have one on Greeley's screen. Would you like me to pull it onto ours?
1: Hey, friend. Thank you.

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1: 734.
0: Colorado Boulevard and Oak Meadows Boulevard, Colorado Paul Henry Nora, Tom Ocean Mary 2.
1: 325.
2: 2686 on the plate.
1: Go ahead.
2: David Robert Ida 19.
1: Copy, and I pulled that call to our screen. Would you like me to attach you to the 3 units?
2: No, thank you. We're good. Thank you.
1: 326.

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0: 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I advise CSP of both car accidents. They are currently trying to get someone in or out. No ETA yet. They will advise.
2: Copy.
1: 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Thank you.
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0: Frederick 564.
2: 564.
0: Frederick 527.
2: 527.
0: Dakota 431.
4: 21.
0: Kono 426.
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4: Degenerate in Harrod County case number, please.
2: Yeah.
1: Your case number will be 3934-3934.
0: Firestone 734. Dispatch status.
4: Code 4. I copy code 4. Great. Confirming we have CSP en route. Or did it just get called?
0: 3:31.
1: They were called. They advised us that they were attempting to get a trooper en route. I will contact them here in a moment.
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1: 378.
0: For that, I have an update. It looks like the caller is back on the line. That party pulled the fire alarm.
1: Copy, it's on the next two when they're available.

0: Also, be advised, it looks like they said that he's armed and dangerous and waiting on officers.
1: Can they elaborate any further on what armed and dangerous means?
0: I'll check with the call taker.

0: Well, this is repeat dispatch. Just be advised by Gossip on CST, they stated they are on the phone waking a trooper up to come out to you.
1: Copy. Thank you.
0: You're welcome, 334.

0: Prelude 378, dispatch.
1: 378.
0: Looks like the RP called back, stated that people have been stabbed, shot, and that the building is on fire, and then disconnected before gathering any more information.
2: 10-9-6-1, units on scene, dispatch us.
1: Copy, we're on their mental health crisis, it can hold until we have two available.
0: 335.
2: 335.

0: 8553 in Unicom, team dispatch status.
1: 4.
2: 336.
3: 378-524, Channel 3. Can you start the medical routine for a 66-year-old male conscious breathing for heavy intoxication? All right, what will be code 4?
2: Do you need a routine or emergency? Is it right?
0: Two units to clear and copy out of disturbance, 1123 14th Avenue.
2: What's your number?
0: Second airing, two units to clear and copy out of disturbance at 1123 14th Avenue.
4: Would you advise that we do not need a fire response?
5: I 555, you can print in the attach.
2: 524, same traffic. So just confirming you only need medical, no fire?
0: Well, same for the dispatch. 337.
4: Confirm.
2: 337.
6: 588, same.
0: CSB, just advise it's going to be about an hour until the trooper's there.
4: Thank you.
0: 638. 338.

0: 555 units responding to the disturbance. Be advised, it looks like there are 4 to 6 people and it is physical.
1: 555, copy for all.
0: 339. Firestone units, be advised, medical is en route to 6178 Utica Court. Break. 46-year-old female, conscious and breathing, has really bad abdominal pain and can't sleep.

0: I'm going to be 1300 block 12th Street out with Edward George Sam Nord 28. Vehicle took off from the stand, driving recklessly. Male's getting out of the passenger seat right now.
1: 3040 or 340.

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1: It's not quite clear in the call notes. Is that vehicle confirmed to be unoccupied?
2: I will confirm with the call taker.
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0: 2 units to clear and copy out a disturbance, 425 37th Avenue Court.
1: Parcel
0: 537. 566. Over in Colorado. We're at 8. Over 28.
2: You can attach me to the disturbance.
0: Copy, I'll try and get you back.
1: 345.
0: The available units at Greeley 566 at a disturbance, 425 37th Avenue Court.
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0: A 566 and I are out with Salvador out at 37,000 4th Street.
1: I will head that way.

0: 553532.
1: 553, I'm pulling up to you. Really, 370 dispatch.
0: 378.
1: In reference to that mental health crisis, it looks like fire took care of the patient and transferring them. Do you want to clear this out?

0: 3578 dispatch.
1: Okay.
0: I apologize, 3378.
2: 378.
0: Commissioner, you advise that this check will be at 2315 at 9th Avenue. RP is calling back stating that he's hiking now.
2: I don't have a check will be holding the pending calls. The usual advice.
0: 358.
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2: Report.
3: 388.

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1: 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Can you attach me to Greeley 566, please?

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1: Dispatch, you're not coming across.
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0: 401.

0: Firestone units, be advised, medical is en route to 10886 Belmont Street. Break. Greeley 555, Greeley 484, dispatch notice.
1: Okay.
0: It'll be an elderly male who fell and is needing a lift assist. Well, 242, dispatch notice. Greeley 524, Greeley 588, dispatch notice.
1: Good work, thank you.
0: 403. 4737 in 403. Greeley 524, Greeley 588, dispatch status?
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0: Well, 242, maybe 583 years now.
1: Go ahead, sir.
0: Hey, do you want to come out here to the address of the registered owner?
1: Are you in contact?
0: A room, and it was not stolen.
2: 532-578.
1: What about that? Right. Dispatch 1242, can you show me the route to the call address?
2: Sorry.
3: I'm heading your way.
2: Copy. We'll probably wait to make contact for you.
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1: Copy, thank you. Greeley 566, you just want to see this last status?
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0: Greeley 524, Greeley 588, dispatch status.
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0: 414.

0: Mary. 2 units to clear a copy of the disturbance from the street of 23rd Avenue.
1: Dispatch early 37 had a copy on that. We can hold. Looks like they may have separated.
0: 416.

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0: 2-420.

0: 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Really 554, really 535, dispatch status?
1: 44.
0: 424.

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1: 540.
0: 525. Clearly, 524. Clearly, 588 dispatch status. Tacoma 426 dispatch status.
2: 24.
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0: RPU is a passerby to a traffic accident. That vehicle description is going to be a gray SUV, right? Blocking the left lane.
1: Hi, cop. Any reports of injuries?
0: Not at this time, unknown.
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0: Okay, I'm going to be live now for the Fair Acres Manor, 1700 18th Avenue, for an echo call. An 84-year-old female conscious, having agonal breathing, fighting to catch air. Here at 440.
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1: Single vehicle, excuse me, single occupant of the vehicle does not appear to be injured at this time.
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2: Just left 553.
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2: We ran south on 17th Avenue. Can you just find us if you have any on the road travel?
0: 443.
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0: 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I show me a route.
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1: 0-5-4, traffic lost.
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0: 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Really five eight eight. On scene dispatch status.
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2: 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Brakes. Do we have any calls for old TAs at that location?
3: Go for 554.
1: It looks like the only call we have at that location is a traffic complaint from 311 of this year.
2: I copy. If we can advise CSP.
1: Copy. 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The one starting in Edward or the one starting in Boyd?
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0: 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They're about 20 minutes out.
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0: Clearly 588, clearly 532, dispatch, copy on a suspicious, the GPPD. 1293, dispatch.
1: 1293.
0: 532. Harpy was told by a friend to call. Friend said that she's a victim. I just want to confirm really quick before I close up that traffic accident, unknown injury. That is that fire EMS will be en route shortly, not CSP. They just stated they're going to put it on their screen. They did not advise if anybody's going to be dispatched out shortly. 504?
1: Yeah, Afram, I talked to them on their channel. They're going to send someone out.
0: Okay, copy. Thank you. 504.

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1: Roger that. Dispatch, Thunder 959, same traffic.
2: Roger that.
3: Roger 557, copy on burglar alarm at 3770 Puritan Way. Currently 553 in units on scene, dispatch has. 526.
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2: What is that,
4: right? 557.
1: Could you get me at the stage if you haven't already?
3: Commercial burg alarm, it's going to be zone 512, pedestrian gate door.
2: Looks like they are stage, or they've been attached, I'll make to the stage.
3: 527, I copy.
4: Same by phone. Five by seven, you copy, I'll start on the same.

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1: 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Touch. I'll handle it.
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0: 242.
3: 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I'm on scene by phone.
4: 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I'll back on paper.

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2: From 37, yeah, and 74.
0: 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Fort Lupton 322.
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0: Hudson 60.
1: 60. Dispatch, 195, man.
3: Who's your resident?
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0: Suspicious male tried to give RP's dress.
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1: 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Hey, firm, what are y'all code for?
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2: I just had a suspicious drop at C Street and North 21st Avenue where your traffic accident was at. 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And it looks like 266 just picked up.
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1: 532.
2: Dispatch 553. Claim me, Robert. I'm on scene at Alaska.
0: There's a disabled lady at the address calling and saying her father needs help. No additional information.
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0: 631.
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0: 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He's yelling for help. Can you go ahead and try the front door?
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0: Dispatch 553, what's the locker?
2: 553, repeat last.
0: What's the lockbox code for the front district? 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
2: 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Dispatch?

0: This Ashley, and I for one, you log Adam, Ocean Henry, Frank, zero, correction. Adam, Ocean Henry, Frank, 08.
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1: Morning. 642.

0: Roger, 546, do you have traffic for dispatch?
1: Five for six, disregard. Thank you.
0: 653.

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Disregard, 203 put himself on it.

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0: 7:14. Fort London at 324, copy on a suspicious at 103 Park Avenue.
2: Fort London 324, leave an attachment.
0: It looks like there's a vehicle honking all night.

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1: Perfect.
0: State is asking on an ETA to the desert.
2: I'm going to let them know they can cancel. I'll go ahead and just take care of it. It'll be about 10 minutes.
0: 10 minutes, 720.

0: Racing County's got traffic counts there to Highway 16, County Road 46. Looks like CSP is advised, and we've got an extended ETA. They can head out there and take care of it if they want.
1: Copy. I will check.

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0: 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They're en route.
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0: Pittsburgh 625, a copy on a traffic hazard at Wolf County Road 18 and Wolf County Road 53.
1: 54.
0: It looks like this fence on a pasture is down and cows are trying to escape.
1: Okay, hang on.
0: 734.
1: And can you log 600 and 670, please?
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0: Five, 700 block alleyway between 6th and 7th Street. Can we mail blue over black?
1: 735.
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1: Okay, from 737.

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1: Frederick units, be advised, medical is en route to 6152 Gorham Street for a seizure.
2: What's the 0-0-3?
0: Southbound Highway 85, Highway 66, with Edward Tom Sam Robert, 91 on a black Jeep.

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1: Johnstown 844.
0: I-25 northbound of the 254 exit. Bell with Colorado, Edward Sam King, King 41, Silver Honda.
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0: 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That's where. 804. Well, 212, just have status.
1: Go for it.
0: 804. Dispatch, hold 206. 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

0: Platteville 916, copy on a traffic accident at Highway 85 southbound in Justin Avenue.
1: 916.
0: It looks like Welp 206, their vehicle was hit.
1: Okay.
0: 811.

0: 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All 206, go ahead. Platteville 916 has responded. They'll be en route.
1: Okay, I copy. Could you log our plate? It's going to be David Robert Robert Sam D2.

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0: 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Can you advise?
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2: 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That's 300. Are you good for it?
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0: The Lambert County Road 3E, as in Edward and Nectarine Avenue. How could you play it?
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0: 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How would you like me to proceed?
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0: It's going to be at Southeast Frontage Road in Briarwood, Arkansas. Boy Mary William 72 Zebra on a red auto.
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0: It looks like someone picked up the kid and took them to a red house off of Alice and Broad Street. It's two houses south of the apartment complex on the corner. 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It has a black roof, white trim.
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0: I'm holding another animal complaint at 280-450 Wolf County Road 46.
1: 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I'll take after a minute.
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1: 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Well, 231, copy on a follow-up at 115 East 4th Street Road.
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1: 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I'll pick it up here in a minute.
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1: Evans unit call.
0: One 157 traffic, 31st Street Highway 85, 817-2631 on a deep.
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1: Alta 12.
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0: Thirty-seventh Street, Carson Avenue with 830-2113 on a red Honda.
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0: 536.

0: Well, 233, copy on a traffic hazard at mile marker 42, I-76 eastbound.
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2: No, can I do 7?
3: Yeah, Highway 16, County Road 19, with David Sam King, Frank 12 on a purple motorcycle.
2: 942.
4: Just match me, just.
2: Me,
4: 16. Will you preempt me? I'm going to listen to person, please.
2: 942.

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0: 543. 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
0: 945.

0: Me too, 50 dispatch. There's an update. It looks like there's a possible sighting in the east area of the neighborhood.
1: I'll be out here, thank you.
0: Really, 548, 532, dispatch status? 948.
1: 4. 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
1: copy. Annieville Williams to back wall 212 on the traffic stop at 5th Street and Spencer Avenue.
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0: Dean 307, Ultra 12. You can disregard.
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1: Tacoma 433, copy on a cold vandalism at mile marker 232.5, I-725 southbound. 201.
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1: 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Trespass in progress. 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You can change it to a trespass.
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0: Merrimack Parkway, besides Narrow Boulevard, it'll be up with Colorado. David, Victor, Henry, John, 6-8 on a Gray Prius.
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0: Both out of Colorado. First is Edward Adam Boy, Queen 20, Brick. Second is 175, Union Sam Charles.
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0: 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Can you put me on a citizen contact, 891 Willow Drive? I'm going to be cut for, no need for a second.
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0: 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If you have one on, we have a Weld County Animal Control. 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
2: 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I'll be out with at the Starrise Apartments with a female from the trespass as well. 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
1: Go ahead.
0: It looks like sister and the roommate are getting into an argument. They just moved in, and the roommate is threatening the RP sister.
1: Okay, en route.
0: 1046.
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0: 548.
1: 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Sam, holding route disturbance.
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0: 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It looks like the roommate is outside of the sister's door, threatening to beat her up.
1: Okay.
0: 1048.

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0: Looks like a woman and a man are fighting in a vehicle. License plate to Arizona. More info's coming in.
1: Copy. Did we get a direction of travel?
0: It looks like it's westbound.
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0: We weld County Road 50 just west of County Road 13. Colorado David George Young. I'll get the rest of it in a minute.
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2: 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You're going to have to send off for it.
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0: be advised, we're going to have a 21 gun salute here at County Road 34 and a half and 9th Street within the next hour. So if you get any calls of that nature, you can advise them it's a planned event.
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0: 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Mm-hmm.

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0: Looks like RP's daughter snuck out around 2 a.m. and came back around 6:30. Daughter is 13 years old, and they're looking for a male that was picked up that was with her.
1: Copy. I'll be on my phone.

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1: 34, copy.
0: It looks like there is screaming coming from the back. Another party on the line is saying that there's a physical altercation on scene.
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Delta 4, Lotto 33. We have a disturbance as well, and can you close out this high school alarm call with no key holder arriving on scene?

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0: 550548.
1: Go ahead.
0: Hey, are you in contact?
1: Hey, from where in contact? Yeah, Bravo 1.
0: Okay, do you need me to stay mobile and look for somebody?
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4: 476.
2: 485.
3: There's a male with tan pants, light green top, that is confronting customers, highly agitated.
4: It was all about the 476 on the ref.
3: 1205.
2: 485.

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1: Now 6.
0: It looks like RP was bitten by a cat and scratched. They are currently at the Peak View Urgent Care. The patient is Amanda Minock in room 0721978.
2: Do we need medical or fire?
1: Okay, I'm team of four.
0: Hello, 7.
3: I'm negative. I just got word that the victim possibly walked off, so I'm trying to get more right now.
2: Okay, copy. Dispatch really 5-4-8. Can you have medical and fire clear?
0: Polo 7. 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
1: 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Medical is en route to the Domino's at Silverstone Drive, Apartment D, for a person with a, who's lightheaded.
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2: 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I need the next available A or D car to take that assault. They've been waiting a while.
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4: Okay, probably 24.
5: 42nd Street and Highway 85 southbound. Vehicle's Ocean Henry, 628. Green Honda.
4: 5-1-9-2-1,
6: you've been...
4: 12-13.
6: 12-13. Dispatch, Roger
0: 562,
6: traffic. Roger 562. Aggregate Boulevard, Windham Hill Parkway. I'm out with a white Ford, though. We know this for registration.
0: 12-13.

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1: 324, thanks.
0: 1217.

0: All units, medical will be en route to 18868 Weld County Road 3 for 87-year-old female, conscious breathing, possibly having heart attack.
1: Dispatch,
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0: 1219.
1: Well, 2-0. Station 6, I'm using AI to state clear the Robert.
0: 1219.

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1: Yes.
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1: Okay, you go ahead.
0: It looks like there's a gray Lexus on Jack's, has no tires, and windows are all smashed out on the south side of the road near gravel pit entrance.
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0: 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Welcome County Road 8.
1: Well,
2: please. Clearly 572, Arctic.
0: Had a fight with our ex this morning and the ex grabbed her.
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0: 1236.

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0: Johnstown 833.
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0: Hey, Minions, right?
1: Well, County Road 50 and High Plains, Colorado, Edward Paul King, David 82 on a blue Tesla.
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0: 2 units of clear copy on a theft in progress at 7th Street and 9th Street, or 9th Ave.
1: One and 8 and 5 and 8 are en route. Those clear, Sam.
0: 1239.

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0: 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I'm about to put a helmet on him.
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0: It looks like it was at the McDonald's. Purse, permit, and cards, bag with clothes were stolen.
1: 307, copy. On scene, point of strike.
0: 431.
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4: Dispatch, Johnstown 830 traffic.
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5: Dispatch, multi-field traffic.
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8: Dispatch, no oil 6 traffic.
2: Greeley 548, Greeley 231, dispatch status.
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0: Yeah, go ahead.
2: 1243.
8: This is best. I'm on a 6 traffic. I'm going to be Highway 5, County Road 100 with Frank, Ida Frank, William 41, to White Toyota.
0: Yeah, can you repeat the plate?
8: Hey, firm. It's Frank, Ida Frank, William 41.
0: Copy, 1243.
2: Greeley 1346, copy on a traffic accident at 23rd Ave and 29th Street Road.
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0: 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Would you like me to send the suspicious group to a county?
2: I'm not sure if we've located or not. 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

0: Frederick 552 Dutch. Perfect, you go ahead. 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
1: Yes, it appears it's 2 miles west on aggregate. So go ahead and send that to county, please.
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0: This assault occurred in Sydney, Nebraska. Sydney, Nebraska advised that if parties want to make a report, they have to return to Sydney.
2: Crossroads and County Road 15, Colorado, Edward Queen Sam, Henry 33.
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0: And dispatch 11-916. We're going to be transporting the Katie female to the Loves in Brighton off of Highway 85.
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5: Highway 52 and County Road 1 with Otto Edward, Henry 27 on a gray Dodge SUV.
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1: 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Milken units be advised, medical is en route to 601 South Stagecoach Drive for a person having back pain.
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0: distance to the airport. Yeah, Johnson's Corner with a white Dodge pickup truck with fictitious plates of Colorado Dave and Mary Gray, Victor 73.
1: 1805. Greeley 548, 10 units on scene, dispatch status.
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0: Can you touch me 830, have me en route?
1: 1306. Greeley 550, dispatch status.

0: Greeley 550, dispatch status.
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1: Was that for a QNR request?
0: Yes. Yes.
1: Copy, I'm in route.
0: 1310. 1310.
1: 6-7, you copy? Yeah, I copy.
0: 3-13-14, dispatch status?
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0: 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Well, 245 does have a canine. Would you like us to start them your way?
1: Hey, everyone.
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1: 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Great Western Drive.
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0: Johnson 871.
2: Everyone's gonna call.
0: Could you please reopen my animal complaint on White Wing Road from earlier and show me en route?
1: 157, can you clear me off the burglar? I'm accidentally touched.
0: 1350.
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1: That was 25.
0: Well, 102 dispatched. 2400 block of 4th Dickens Street with New Mexico plate, boy X3 Charles, Nora 67 on the block. How did it go on?
2: 4, thank you.
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3: You put me on a follow up at 16129 County Road 5.
0: 1317. Greeley 557, dispatch status.
1: 557, okay. Dispatch Johnson 830.
0: Johnson 830.
1: Well, 245, came to me, it's always going to be 240.
0: 557, dispatch status. 1318.
1: 557, I'm code 4.
0: 1318. Well, 24.
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0: He's running to Delaposa. 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
1: 206, would you like the original address of the call changed or any error to?
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0: 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We're going to be headed to 1320 Kestrel Lane. E in Longmont. So have a Longmont officer give me a call.
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0: En route to NGC with my adult male custody. You're getting mileage 9209.
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1: It's for the mental health crisis at the Railroad Park, 408 Pacific. RP called in. I'm contact advising is of mental health issues and refused to answer further questions.
3: Copy. Shall we advise?

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1: 485.
0: There's a man that dated RP a year ago, and he's knocking on the door. There's only kids on scene. He is intoxicated as well.
1: 485.
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0: Weld County Road 50, Weld County Road 13, just to the west of Arkansas. Adam Ida X-ray, 67 Lincoln.
3: Right, ma'am.
2: 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Do you want me to dupe it in?
3: Yeah.
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0: It's going to be Larimer County Route 5 in Annapolis. It's a broken down vehicle in the middle of the road. Explain here in a second.
3: You been calling?
1: 45, is there anyone else?
2: 1357.
3: Let me check, coffee break.
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3: 1357.

0: The first front line to 324, clear stand.
1: Yes, sir. 209, take clear. Captain, plate.
2: Go over that plate. Okay.
1: California, 8 Henry, 8536, Austin, break.
0: Flash front line, 324.
3: 324.
1: Toes here, we're just kind of in the middle of the road. We'll be on scene for traffic control for a minute.
0: All right, can you show us en route to the mental health crisis at,
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0: State's Bruce Boulevard, 35th Ave, West, Colorado, temp 8485731 on a multicolored Mitsubishi.
1: Perfect.

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1: All triple two.
0: Highway 85 southbound, A Street, Colorado, David Ida Mary, Tom 84, on a gray GMC Yukon.
1: 1419. Dispatch, Hudson 60.
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3: 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It's also on jack stands, but the wheels are on it. The car just needs to be pulled off the jack stands.
5: This is Mass Johnstown 833 traffic.
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5: Weld County Road 50, Weld County Road 13, Colorado Temp 849-8148.
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0: RP found a little girl without mom, about 3 to 4 years old, Hello Kitty shirt, Spider-Man shoes, blue pants. 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
0: 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Do we have a direction of travel for the one vehicle?
2: Dispatch, one Kuli, one 12.
1: Number 1. One Kuli, 1 12. It looks like the vehicle took off down 10th towards downtown.
3: You put me on a citizen contact. 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
1: 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Fourteen thirty two.

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2: Looks like there are two suspects, one Hispanic female heavyset and a white female heavyset as well. The RP is on the phone, and it's breaking up.
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0: Code 4 over here. Witness said newer blue four-door sedan, possibly Corolla. 20-year-old black male driver. You know, fled east from 26th Ave on 73 high rate speed. Anybody still that way?
2: 812, place going to be Frank John Charles, King 76.
1: 1436. 1436.
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1: 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Greeley 461, Arctic, meet me on 3.

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0: 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And she gave you a last name.
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3: Highway 5 southbound A Street, Colorado temporary, 830-9731, white Jeep.
0: Can you please update my call address to 3417 3rd Street in Greeley, Colorado?
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1: White or Hispanic male, 35 to 40, jeans and a striped shirt, beige, last seen. Sorry, give me 1 second.
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0: the south side of the apartment complex. Carrying a pipe.
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1: Evans 184.
3: 31st Street and Highway 85 northbound, Charles Polymeri, King 17, Blue Mazda 3, 2-1.

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1: 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Greeley 13, dispatch Robin.
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0: Off County Road 15, County Road 13. Colorado David Charles Charles. Edward 96, Rayford.
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1: Yeah, Broad Street and South Francis with Colorado. Charles David King, David 68 on a gray Ram.
2: That was 24, dispatch notice.
0: 1514.
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0: 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How would can I show you advice?
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0: 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We'll be on the east side of I-76. Colorado temp 850-1389 on a red Equinox.
1: 1519.
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0: 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We don't have anything to do with snakes or anything. 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You can go ahead and clear it.
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2: Okay, well, I'll be on scene. We'll be the 242 northbound, not 243. Could we please update states?
1: 1528.

0: Prattville 916, copy on an animal complaint at Wells County Road 24 and a half and Highway 85 southbound.
1: 916, could you see if 921 can handle that for a minute? I'm unavailable for a second.
0: Copy.

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0: We have VSP on the line. 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They're wanting to know why you'd like them to respond.
1: Hey, firm, you transfer to my work cell.
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0: Can you generate air in the area SCR, please?
1: Copy. That case number is going to end in 571. Sorry, disregard. It ends in 714.
0: 571?
1: It ends in 714, sorry.
0: Okay, thank you.
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1: 461.
0: Someone drove by and heard a gunshot.
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0: It sounds a vehicle because it said it started east and then was going westbound.
1: Copy.
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2: Dakota 432, dispatch status.
0: Yeah, 964.
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1: Multiple reports of dogs, or a dog, walking in the median.
4: 1542. 324, code 4. I'm waiting on a clearance.
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0: 1545.

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1: You can call it, Trump, go ahead.
0: All 222. I'll be at Highway 85 northbound, Jackie Ann with Oklahoma plate, Union X-ray David 874, Silver Ram.
1: 347.

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0: block Highway 85 North with 839-2983. 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

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Crossroads and covered bridge with cargo Edward Frank Queen Edward 65.

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1: 1603.

0: Meet 251, copy on a traffic accident at marker 43, I-25 northbound.
1: 251, go ahead.
0: It looks like the RP was rear-ended.
1: I copy, it'll be in route. Can we confirm if there are any injuries?
0: It looks like a negative. There are no injuries. And 1604.

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2: Do you have an apartment number for this animal complaint?
3: 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No apartment number.
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2: South 8 and 8th Avenue, Wisdom 8596887 to White Receiving. I'm not off.
1: 1613.

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1: Hi.
0: We got into a traffic accident, no injuries, two vehicles.
1: I'm in 24 dispatch. Copy.
0: 1614.
1: Evans, 24, dispatch.
2: 24.
1: I'm getting that on a white Lexus sedan, not SUV, is that correct?
2: Okay, from the
1: 1614.
0: Greeley, 1314, dispatch status?
3: 1314, 204.
0: 1614.
3: Dispatch, hold.
2: Okay. You can show me a traffic complaint. So am I...
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2: Me, 251.
0: Two 251, we will keep moving both vehicles to the Maverick off Highway 56.
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0: 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Caliber in the Southeast Fringe Road, Colorado, 10 65021 68.
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0: Can I show you advice of a meet at Carbon Valley Library, 7 Park Avenue?
1: Can you get the details, please?
0: It looks like it's in reference to a custody issue.
1: 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Show me advice right now.
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0: Eastbound Sierra County 840 traffic.
1: Sierra County 840.
0: In the parking lot of Hayes Market with Adam King Union 850, 7 Gray Forest Gate.
1: 1632.

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0: Southeast Runners Road, Talbot Parkway. I'll give you a play here in a second.

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1: Six zero, go ahead.
0: It looks like it's two vehicles, traffic accident, no injuries.
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0: 1647. 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
0: 248.
3: Two, three, six. Welcome to 39 and welcome to 38. Edward Queen Union, Queen 25 on a Black Lincoln SUV. Dispatch, all 222 traffic.
0: All 222.
3: Highway 5 northbound, Kenner at 92. We out with a white Suburban over plate.
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0: We are County Road 5, County Road 16, on the off Colorado Charles, making Ida 112. You may have to send off for it.
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0: County Route 23 and 392. Arizona, George, John, Adam, 25 John, show me a light camera.
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1: 458.
0: Med is asking for a law on the medical assist, and I don't have any available units.
1: With your units, be advised, medical is en route to 919 Concord Court for a patient with internal bleeding.
2: Okay, as soon as we get somebody cleared for.
0: 1718.
1: 1-8-5-1-8-4, status, Concord. 1718.
0: Greeley 13, dispatch.
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0: 1718.
3: Look at that traffic away. As long as CSB's advised, it's going to be way out of our jurisdiction by now if we want to clear that.
0: 1718.

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1: That's where they came.
0: 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Greeley 558, dispatch status.
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0: 1230. Wizard, you're going to go ahead.
1: Dispatch, southbound 39th Street, with Colorado, Queen John, 1-3-I. Blue Hyundai Sonata.
3: 967 traffic, Highway 292 in Westgate with Colorado Frank Nora Lincoln, 080.
0: 082. 1722.

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0: Second Ave and 10th Street with David Mary Mary Mary 94. It's going to be a black Audi. I'll put one on.
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2: 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I'll be Colorado on 5th with personalized Mary Adam George, George Ida Edwards 7.
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0: 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The RP is requesting an officer to sit at the stop sign due to stopping at the stop sign.
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0: 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Edward Nora Lincoln, Edward 44 on a black Jeep.
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0: 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Center Road 13 and County Road 38, Edward Young, Mary, George, 85 on a notch journey.
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2: 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Can you have a responder start my phone?

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1: Well, 227.
0: Yeah, Colorado Boulevard and Highway 66, Colorado, Edward Charles Queen, Robert Wolfman, White Subaru.
1: 727.

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1: 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Welcome for dispatch.
2: 27,000, 63, with full speed top tall, correction, either 520 blue, Toyota Corolla.
3: What's up?
1: 1752. I'm holding a traffic accident, unknown injury is mile marker 130, highway 34.
0: You should be advised.
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3: All 222.
2: Highway 85 northbound, County Road 94, Colorado, Charles, John, Tom, Zebra 95, Brown, Kia, Serena.
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1: 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Dispatch Evans 157, you can send that to me.
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